0: download your app.
1: I'm the party application rocking just like that.
0: This is International Big Mega Radio Smasher. 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
1: 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But wait a minute, isn't this...
0: Yeah, yes it is.
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0: I don't believe in reincarnation because I refuse to come back as a bug or as a rabbit.
1: You know, you're a real up person.

It was just two lovers sitting in the car, listening to Blonde, falling for each other. Thinking orange skies, feeling super childish. No Donald Glover. This call from my mother.